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Hello, Dylan James here, and there's a top 10 list of the most attractive jobs, and radio personality is not on that list, and immediately the list loses all credibility. Here's Kenny Chesney.

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0: Since we first announced the Songs About Us album, it's been pretty cool to watch these songs find their way out into the world. Every one of these songs started with a story. You make them part of your story.
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1: Kind of lost myself a little bit last year. I really just got to be back home with my family. When I looked in the mirror, I looked like myself again. I was hanging out with Ernest. He asked, "How you doing?" I kind of just looked at him. I said, "It's like I'm back to living life again."

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We play the national anthem each and every single day at noon. Thank you to everybody out there. It's Luke Combs.

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New Country K99.1 FM, Shane Collins. What you got going on this holiday weekend? There's tons of stuff here. Altar Fest and Kettering, the Ohio Renaissance Fest kicking off as well. And according to our friends down the hall there at Storm Center 7, looks like the weather might cooperate too.

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It's Shane Collins, K99.1 FM. Extremely hot again today. Heat advisory going through the rest of the afternoon here. Here's Luke Combs.

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several months ago, Ella Langley was asked, who do you aspire to be? 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She sings, she acts, and she leaves the house every day looking amazing. Here's I Can't Love You Anymore, K99.1.

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And you know, occasionally some moron will steal a six-pack of beer, but a whole truckload of beer, that did happen, and somebody wants it back. 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